0: to have the gay flag. You don't need to have Pride Month. You don't need to do the thing on the lawn of the White House. You can just go about your life. And then people push back, and then you get the claim that they're homophobic, and you
1: when
0: feel threatened.
1: When we come back, Peter Schweizer explains how Mexican diplomats work with Democrats to turn states blue. Wait for this.

0: the next several days, the Front Range of Colorado and the Eastern Plains will be basically in the same weather pattern. We're going to have steady southeast breezes, sometimes quite gusty, and temperatures that will be moderate, only around 70 today for Denver and Colorado Springs, into the 70s tomorrow, then a little bit warmer, 70s and lower 80s for Friday and the weekend, with the southeast wind flow bringing higher humidity air in from the Plain States to our east and southeast. We will have a fair amount of clouds and a fairly good chance of afternoon and evening shower and thunderstorm activity today, tomorrow, for Friday, and right on into the weekend. So plan on a daily chance that shower and thunderstorm activity will be around, mainly afternoon and evenings, but some will linger into the nights and the early morning hours. Highs right around 70 today, low to mid-50s tonight, mid to upper 70s Thursday, upper 70s to lower 80s Friday through Sunday. I'm meteorologist Don Day.
1: Hi, friends. Jeff Hunt here with a question for you. Do you know where your last meal came from? Sure, it was probably made with food you got at a grocery store or you last ate at a restaurant, but where did it come from before that? Chances are, part of it came from a family farm or ranch right here in Colorado. Let's talk about Colorado agriculture. It's an industry I'm passionate about. 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
2: Mitt also understands the needs of the people. Someone who will go in the streets and gather the people together, not someone who will divide them. Karen Bass is that person. Karen Bass for mayor.
3: They just want to have the same problems over and over and over again because that means the Democrats retain power. And it also means that they don't have to look back on their entire life. You live in L.A. for decades and everything goes wrong and you don't have to take responsibility and admit that you're wrong and admit we need a new course. So I have no idea if Spencer Pratt has any chance of winning. I don't know if he's got the ground game. I don't know if he can convince the liberals who are here to vote for him, which is what he has to do because too many conservatives left. So he's got to convince liberal Democrats to vote for him if he's going to win. The voter registration gap is just too big. But when you talk common sense, like, for example, the problem with homelessness is not lack of four walls. People can get four walls. We've known this for forever. The problem is drug abuse, addiction, and a city that tolerates all of it and encourages it in some ways because they're afraid of certain people. That's what's noteworthy with all this. And we'll be right back with more on The Marlowe Show.

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2: On I-25 at Santa Fe, a left lane crash there, backing up traffic through downtown. Already heavy traffic through downtown, so that is just adding to the jam. On the Boulder Turnpike, the left express lane, is blocked eastbound Boulder Turnpike at Wadsworth, so use some caution there. That earlier stall westbound I-70 at Colorado Boulevard has been cleared, still looking at some heavy volume. I'm Chris McLaughlin with traffic.
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